0: What the hell? How many times have I told you she's not living here anymore? She's gone. Stop coming here again and again and again. Get lost and don't come again.
1: Yo-yo. Yo-yo, you fought with all the dark nights. You're making songs again, doing shows, traveling the world, living the dream. This is the only symptom which is holding you back. Fix it. Once you fix it, there'll be a new day.
2: I promise you, Doctor, from now on, it will only be glorious days. That's my promise.
3: कैसे हो? बहुत साल हो गए ना मिले?